All I can from Miami, F-L-E. 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He was the she that said, "Hey man, come here, take a walk on the wild side." 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

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Hey, Jackie, take a walk on the wild side now.

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1: Something to say. Well, we're going to leave you with the usual thing. The only thing I can say, as I've said to many people, is this title just about to focus. It's called With a Little Help from My Friends. Remember it.

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0: out of here.
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1: 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And I saw his gold credit card and I saw the way that he was looking at people across the room and I looked at his face and, you know, quite a good looking face. And I just said, dude, your perspective on life sucks.